0: It's Backstage Country. I'm Elena. We got Dylan Scott hanging out all week. We're talking about all the things, just catching up. It's so much fun. I always love seeing everything that's going on in your world. And, you know, we talked about touring earlier, kind of coming to an end in October. There is something coming up next month that you're going to be a part of that was just announced, the ACM Honors.
1: Yeah.
0: Honoring some really big names in the industry. Do you know who you're honoring this year?
1: Yeah, so actually the owner of my record label, Mike Hurt.
0: Oh, you are. Yeah. That makes sense. I should have put that together. Yeah. Do you just perform or do you do like a speech or anything too?
1: Nobody said anything about a speech.
0: Okay.
1: I hope there's no speech.
0: You just started cold sweating.
1: I can get on stage in front of a million people and sing and in between songs talk a little bit, you know, maybe tell a story. But when you say the word speech, hey, I lock up.
0: Really?
1: I'm an introvert.
0: So you're like an extroverted introvert.
1: Yeah, something like that.
0: Which I feel like I am too. Like if I'm put in any situation that I'm not fully comfortable or like just surrounded by people I like I can't really perform. Like yeah. I get that. But how do you end up being okay with stage performing when you are mostly an introvert?
1: I just, I don't know. People ask me all the time, like, do you get nervous going on stage? Like, I don't get nervous at all. Right. But there was a time.
0: Really?
1: When I was younger, I would get super nervous. But
0: how'd you get through it then?
1: I think a lot of it just comes with just the confidence comes with success.
0: Yeah.
1: I go, oh, these people, they came to hear my music. They like my music. Mm-hmm. So it's not I think a lot of the nervousness and the fear of things comes from the what ifs. What if they don't like my music?
0: Mm-hmm.
1: What if they don't like me? What if they don't like what I gotta say? And so as soon as you realize, like, no, they do like your music. They literally showed up to hear it and see you. It's like, there's a confidence to that.
0: That is a mental game, though, right? Because I feel like I talk to so many artists that, to me, from the outside, I'm always like, why would you? They'll say they're worried that people aren't going to show up or that it's not, you know, it's a big room and they can't fill it. And I'm like, from the outside, it's like, hi, you're Dylan Scott. Like, why would you ever be worried about that?
1: Yeah.
0: Do you remember, like, back in the day, like, because I'm sure you felt that.
1: Yeah.
0: But when did that shift happen?
1: I still think that sometimes.
0: Do you really?
1: Yeah.
0: Like, that's so wild to me.
1: I still do. I mean, I remember, I say this all the time, like, My Girl went number one.
0: Yeah.
1: My first number one.
0: Mm-hmm.
1: I couldn't even enjoy the fact that I had a number one because I was so worried, are we going to be a one-hit wonder? Oh, what are we going to do next?
0: Yeah. Mm-hmm.
1: Oh, are they just going to know this one song and nothing else? And it's like, I don't know. That's a deal that I've gotten better at throughout the years, but I think everybody's still, there's still something in the back of your mind every now and then that makes you, you know, say, man, I hope people show up tonight. Hope it's a good night.
0: Yeah.
1: You know, the whole deal.
0: So if there was an artist who, a younger artist who comes up to you, they have their first number one and they're like, how do I get my head out of that? Would you have advice or would you be like, you don't, you just...
1: Yeah, I'm not a great person for advice at all.
0: Really?
1: I can tell you my experiences, that's about it. But I mean, I would just tell them something like, hey, look, don't worry about it.
0: Yeah.
1: Enjoy this moment, mm-hmm. for sure. Don't worry about it, but you're going to worry about it. Mm-hmm. But just keep working hard and say, hey, no, we're going to have another one. And it's all going to get better and better and better.
0: Yeah.
1: That's about it.
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13: Overnight will be partly cloudy with a low of 56. Friday will bring a mix of sun and clouds with pleasant conditions and a high of 76. Friday night is expected to be mostly cloudy with a chance of a few late showers and a low of 52. With your AccuWeather forecast, I'm meteorologist Jason Caterina. 100.7
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0: It's Backstage Country. Dylan Scott is your co-host this week. I'm Elena, and Dylan, out there on the road this year, you know, when you were here last, it was like right before the summer touring season was going to be kicking off. Now that you are here, though, towards the end of the summer, I do know you have dates listed right now through October.
1: Yeah.
0: But is it going to stay like that, or is that kind of when things are going to slow down for you in 26?
1: Yeah, typically things usually slow down on November 4th. I mean, it's hunting season.
0: Yes. So what are you looking forward to this year?
1: As far as hunting?
0: Yeah.
1: I drew for Kansas, so I'll be going to Kansas.
0: Oh, I know my husband's Kansas. Salivating over there in the corner.
1: probably Illinois a couple of times, but I don't know. It's all random.
0: Yeah.
1: We'll see what happens.
0: Uh-huh.
1: We'll slow down, take a little break, and gear up for next year.
0: Will you step away, like how we were talking earlier about this different way that you're kind of approaching the music right now and not the pressure of an album, which I absolutely love. Mm-hmm. Will you step away for hunting season and like not do anything creatively when it comes to music, or is it always?
1: It's always there.
0: Yeah. You can't quite get away.
1: I wish I could shut it off. You know, like I wish I could shut my whole brain off sometimes and just chill out. But I think it's just part of being with whatever it is in any industry, being creative and a creative individual. It never stops.
0: Blessing, you know? And a curse.
1: It is.
0: Yeah.
1: But I'm the type where it's like, hey, if I'm not creating, if I'm not writing, if I'm not recording, if I'm doing this, somebody else is.
0: Yeah.
1: I'm going to get left behind. So I better keep going.
0: Oh, that's like torture, though, too. Because that's just, you can't get rid of that thought.
1: But it goes back to having a good team.
0: Exactly.
1: Got a good team.
0: Yeah.
1: And you do get a little bit of a break.
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17: North Country weather.
18: Overnight will be partly cloudy with a low of 56. Friday will bring a mix of sun and clouds with pleasant conditions and a high of 76. Friday night is expected to be mostly cloudy with a chance of a few late showers and a low of 52. With your AccuWeather forecast, I'm meteorologist Jason Caterina. 100.7
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0: Backstage Country. I'm Elena. Dylan Scott is hanging out with us all week long. And, you know, earlier we played Dear Big City, the new single, which we love. And I'm so excited we get to play it now. But I want to talk a little bit about the video, too, because, I mean, is it the same as I've been on some, like, TV sets and stuff like that, and it's always, like, hurry up and wait. Is that the same with music videos?
1: In a way, yeah. I mean, between scenes, for sure.
0: Yeah.
1: But once you get going, it's like, oh, we just wrapped up a scene. Let's do it again. Mm-hmm. Let's do it again. But a little bit of hurry up and wait between, you know, sitting in your truck,
0: yeah,
1: trying not to sweat.
0: Well, I imagine with this video, because it is a song that was in such high demand and so many people can relate to the story, and it is a very visual song in the first place. So, like, I imagine a lot of people would have wanted to do this video. Did you get a lot of treatments? Like, how did that all play out?
1: With this one, I mean, I shot it with, like, my content guy.
0: On
1: the road, like my guy that does all the stuff. He's done the last couple of videos of mine.
0: Yeah, that's right.
1: So we talked about things, you know, leading up to it. But as far as an actual treatment, I mean, I just kind of showed up and said, hey, what am I doing?
0: You know? Nice.
1: So there's a trust there, you know, it's going to be a good result. And so I just, hey, whatever he wants, we're going to get it done.
0: Do you feel like everybody on your team is like, has crossed that trust barrier where it's not in a bad way, but in a good way, to where it's like everybody has their place and you trust everybody in that place?
1: Yeah, I mean, that's obviously what you want a team.
0: Right, but it's hard to find. I mean, it's fully established, right?
1: I think it's a thing. It's an ongoing thing where it's like, hey, your team is great. And
0: yeah,
1: you may bring somebody else in that goes, that's an asset or not an asset or whatever.
0: Right.
1: But yeah, having a good team of people behind you is, I mean, it makes my life so much easier, you know, with everything going on. And, you know, used to, I could, before my kids were saying, dad, let's go here and go there, and they were just crawling around on the living room floor, I had all the time in the world to sit down and edit a video or make a video, and it gets tough these days. So to have people on my team that can post stuff and make stuff is pretty awesome.
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0: Overnight will be partly cloudy with a low of 56. Friday will bring a mix of sun and clouds with pleasant conditions and a high of 76. Friday night is expected to be mostly cloudy with a chance of a few late showers and a low of 52. With your AccuWeather forecast, I'm meteorologist Jason Caterina. 100.7 The
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0: He is a huge fan of this guy, of this person. 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
10: North Country weather.
14: Overnight will be partly cloudy with a low of 56. Friday will bring a mix of sun and clouds with pleasant conditions and a high of 76. Friday night is expected to be mostly cloudy with a chance of a few late showers and a low of 52. With your AccuWeather forecast, I'm meteorologist Jason Caterina. 100.7
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2: 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A brand new hour of Backstage Country starts right now.

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0: It's Backstage Country. I'm Elena. We got Dylan Scott here this week. And yeah, we were talking about the new single. And we got this new song coming September 4th. What does that mean for other new stuff that's coming? Like, and I would love like for it to be all sunshine and rainbows. And you can always do just whatever you want, of course. But like when it really comes down to it, we're in a business, right? Right. No matter what. So are those hard conversations to have like with the label or with management or with whoever it might be? Yeah.
1: Oh, yeah.
0: Oh, I bet. Yeah.
1: But I mean, it's just two different perspectives. And, you know, I'll just be honest with you. I don't understand the music business. You know, I just know how to write songs and sing songs and perform them. And that's about it, you know. But, you know, I think strategy is good. Mm-hmm. I really do. But sometimes strategy can get in the way of the creative process.
0: Yeah.
1: What'll Never Have is a prime example. You know, there was no strategy behind that. And it was just, I just started putting videos out to be fun, and it made it what it was.
0: Yep.
1: And there wasn't really any strategy to it. Mm-hmm. That's the way I like things to happen.
0: Mm-hmm. Well, and that one has gone number one since I last saw you. So congratulations on that. But does that make it sweeter in the end? Is it more of a celebration when something happens kind of organically like that?
1: I like it too.
0: Yeah.
1: You know, just because the strategy stuff can wear, it wears me out.
0: Totally.
1: You know?
0: Yeah.
1: And it does take away from the creative side of things.
0: Same,
1: and
0: because it's also trying to predict what's going to happen in the end, right?
1: And
0: like, you can't do that.
1: You know,
0: yeah.
1: It's music.
0: Uh-huh.
1: You know? It's music.
0: Exactly. So how did you celebrate?
1: With What I'll Never Have?
0: Mm-hmm.
1: I think I got a cookie cake for my boys that I wrote it with and said happy number one or something on it.
0: But those are the celebrations
1: nowadays. I'm not good at celebrations.
0: Why not?
1: I'm terrible at birthdays and Christmas and

0: sometimes. I don't know why. I don't know.
1: This is Backstage Country.
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13: Overnight will be partly cloudy with a low of 56. Friday will bring a mix of sun and clouds with pleasant conditions and a high of 76. Friday night is expected to be mostly cloudy with a chance of a few late showers and a low of 52. With your AccuWeather forecast, I'm meteorologist Jason Caterina. 100.7
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1: Hey, it's Big D and Bubba. So excited. Tomorrow is Friday. Get to kick off the weekend. Get the Friday song. It's going to be good.
2: Plus, this has been years in the making. A guest for Bubba.
1: I'm so excited.
2: He is a huge fan of this guy, of this person. He's an artist, and it's a little unique and a little different. We'll explain it all to you tomorrow, Friday, with Big D and Bubba.

0: It's Backstage Country. Dylan Scott is your co-host this week. I'm Elena. And Dylan, I love that you do really share your family with your fans, and the, not only the stories in your songs, but also on social media. We get to see your kids growing up, and you have such a beautiful family. But
1: well, I know that they the family spent a lot of time this summer out on the road with you, which I love to see. And also, like, I fear I would not last on your tour bus. Like, watching the chaos of your tour bus is insane, but very entertaining. Does everybody just have to have their head on, like, on a constant swivel?
2: When the kids are out there, for sure.
1: Yeah.
2: We posted a video a couple weeks ago where obviously me and Becca were wrestling.
1: Yeah.
2: And this dude hit me in the mouth.
1: Yeah, I saw that.
2: I've never been hit in the mouth so hard in my life. Like, and my initial reaction was just like, and I was like, nope, he's eight. He's my kid. He didn't mean to, right?
1: Yeah. But
2: it was so hard. So hard.
1: But
2: and
1: also,
2: we got like 40 million views on that video.
1: Well,
2: which makes no sense.
1: You never know what's going to hit.
2: I told my guys, like, dude, I guess hit me in the mouth every weekend if that's the case.
1: Yeah, no kidding.
2: But it is a lot of chaos at times. And then there's times where we're just burnt out too. You know, and you're just like, here we go, another one.
1: Does the burnout happen like every Sunday? Is that kind of like
2: Sundays and Mondays are really tough.
1: I bet.
2: They're so tough.
1: Yeah.
2: Because, I mean, we go on the road and stay up way later than I should at my age.
1: Well, I mean, the adrenaline, like, that's...
2: There's that. Yeah. And then there's also the aspect, too, of just, like, during the day, there's not a lot to do.
1: Yeah.
2: So I used to get up at 9 a.m. and drink coffee and just sit there all day. Well, now I'm like, I don't want to do that, so I'll sleep till 2. Well, I'm not going to sleep till 2 if I go to bed at 12, so I'll go to bed at 4. But then when you get home, it's back to, hey, you got to get up early.
1: It's first day of school. You got to get the kids ready. You got to do it. Yeah.
2: It's a tough thing.
1: Yeah. How do you actually make that happen?
2: Well, I told you a while ago, I don't even know what month it is right now, right?
1: Yeah.
2: I just don't know. Just rock and roll.
1: You just go day by day.
2: It is what it is.
1: Oh, my gosh.
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10: North Country weather.
11: Overnight will be partly cloudy with a low of 56. Friday will bring a mix of sun and clouds with pleasant conditions and a high of 76. Friday night is expected to be mostly cloudy with a chance of a few late showers and a low of 52. With your AccuWeather forecast, I'm meteorologist Jason Caterina. 100.7
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5: North Country weather.
6: Overnight will be partly cloudy with a low of 56. Friday will bring a mix of sun and clouds with pleasant conditions and a high of 76. Friday night is expected to be mostly cloudy with a chance of a few late showers and a low of 52. With your AccuWeather forecast, I'm meteorologist Jason Caterina.
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1: Hey, it's Big D and Bubba. So excited. Tomorrow is Friday. Get to kick off the weekend. Get the Friday song. It's going to be good.
2: Plus, this has been years in the making, a guest for Bubba.
1: I'm so excited.
2: He is a huge fan of this guy, of this person. He's an artist, and it's a little unique and a little different. We'll explain it all to you tomorrow, Friday.

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1: Man, he's so good at what he does. I mean, he's pretty much taken that and ran with it.
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0: It's Backstage Country. Dylan Scott is your co-host this week. I'm Elena. And Dylan,
1: when it comes to creating, I mean, you create in multiple ways, I feel like. You know, it's not just music. You create with your TikTok and the funny videos, and you create, you're an entrepreneur, which I always have loved about you, and I love following the different business ventures that you get into. I know you've got, like, you know, the trash company, you've got the coffee shop. Are you part of the day-to-day of all of that stuff, or are you really just let it happen? I know you got other people that are in it with you.
2: Yeah, I mean, I do talk to, obviously, in the trash business. I mean, I talk pretty much every single day to
1: really?
2: My partner over there and just talk, discuss different things. But I mean, man, he's so good at what he does. I mean, he's pretty much taken that and ran with it and done what he's done. I mean, he's done all that, you know, but I do enjoy it. I enjoy the release from music on something else for a minute, you know? But yeah, I don't have to like just be a part of the day-to-day operation.
1: Yeah, you can let it roll. Mm-hmm. Are there other ventures that you're interested in right now?
2: Not really.
1: Okay.
2: Yeah, I don't know if I could even handle anything else right now,
1: dude,
2: in my brain.
1: Yeah.
2: But that's not to say that, who knows, tonight I may be sitting at the house on the couch and go, oh, this will be cool. And then here we go again.
1: And then you can't stop.
2: And then I ask myself 6 weeks later, why did I start this? Why did I do this? Yeah.
1: I mean, starting a business, I've never done it. I can only imagine, like, all the emotions, all of the time, all of the heartbreaks through that all and everything, too. Like, how do you keep going with that?
2: Yeah. I, once again, surround myself with good people.
1: Yeah.
2: Like, my partners in the trash business.
1: It always comes back to that,
2: huh? In the
1: coffee
2: business, it's good people.
1: Yeah.
2: You know, who's got the same goal as I have and one step forward.
3: Coming up next, more with Dylan Scott on Backstage Country. 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
5: Country weather.
11: Overnight will be partly cloudy with a low of 56. Friday will bring a mix of sun and clouds with pleasant conditions and a high of 76. Friday night is expected to be mostly cloudy with a chance of a few late showers and a low of 52. With your AccuWeather forecast, I'm meteorologist Jason Caterina. 100.7
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0: 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We're so glad to have him back. Dylan Scott, what's up, man?
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1: Hey, it's Big D and Bubba. 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Tomorrow is Friday. Get to kick off the weekend. Get the Friday song. 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
1: Hey there, it's Elena, and welcome to a brand new week of Backstage Country with a brand new host. 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Dylan Scott, what's up, man?
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1: Hey, it's Big D and Bubba. 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
1: Hey, it's Big D and Bubba. 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Tomorrow is Friday. Get to kick off the weekend. 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
1: Hey, it's Big D and Bubba. 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Get to kick off the weekend. 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
1: Hey, it's Big D and Bubba. 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Tomorrow is Friday. Get to kick off the weekend. 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

0: I pulled up to a four-way stop sign yesterday, and the guy across had beat me to the stop. And then as I get there, he's like, ah, just go ahead, and he waves me through. Well, I'm about to go, and then the other cars start going, and so he waves the other guy, and then they, like, you know, you're supposed to go in clockwise order. This one dude who was there first starts directing traffic, and I'm like, just stop! Everybody, just stop! I'm gonna go! And then so I start going, and the other car comes through, and I'm like, you know what? Stop! And I point to him, I went, you, go! And the guy goes. And I felt better.
1: Yeah.
0: I felt better.
1: I feel better
0: getting this off of my chest now, too.
2: I do understand that. You know, sometimes I laugh at your grumpy.
1: Yeah.
2: This one is valid.
1: Yeah, it is.
2: We've all been there.
1: The best thing, though, is if you have an old cop car like I have.
0: You get to go first every time.
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0: another before the show is in the books. 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
2: Here's what's happening in North Country News. Two people who scammed a Watertown woman out of thousands of dollars have been arrested and are in the hands of federal agents. Watertown police say the two Chinese nationals are charged with attempted grand larceny for swindling the woman out of $157,000 by having her buy gold bars and jewelry and giving it to them for, quote, safekeeping. And when they came back for another $88,000 last week, a family member caught on and called police. They were arraigned in city court Thursday, but are now in the custody of Homeland Security, which says this is a nationwide scam with international connections. A house fire last week in Lisbon has been deemed suspicious by fire investigators. New York State Police are asking for your help as they delve into the fire that started around 11 p.m. August 5th on the porch of the home along Dollar Road and was later determined to have been intentionally set. Investigators want to talk to anyone who may have been in the area or saw any suspicious people or cars. A dangerous intersection in Theresa could be getting a safety update. Assemblyman Scott Gray says state and local officials are looking at the intersection of State Route 37 and County Road 193, known as Cooper's Corners. 7 News reports officials are considering both short-term and long-term solutions to cutting down on crashes there. Senator Chuck Schumer says he wants the Department of Defense to choose Fort Drum to host Project Janus, which is called the next generation nuclear power project that the Army wants to put on a U.S. military post. Schumer tells the Watertown Daily Times he sent a formal letter to the DOD requesting Fort Drum be selected from 9 possible locations. Schumer says Fort Drum is top of the class in facilities, personnel, and infrastructure. The DOD plans to have Janus up and running somewhere by 2028. With North Country News, I'm Claire Beverly.
3: Big D and Bubba will be right back on the Eagle.
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10: North Country weather.
11: Today will be sunny to partly cloudy with a high of 76. Tonight, expect mostly cloudy skies with a few showers late and a low of 52. Tomorrow will be mostly sunny and pleasant with a high of 78, making for a beautiful start to the weekend. With your AccuWeather forecast, I'm meteorologist Joe Lundberg.
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12: 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We're back. 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

0: prosecution rest.
1: Yeah. But it had a great catchy chorus.
0: Yeah.
1: Oh, it's Friday, Friday. Gotta get down on
2: Friday. Everybody. The thing is that we couldn't say anything because she was a kid, and it made it was kind of weird.
1: Well,
2: so
1: she's not a kid now, and she's on tour.
0: Yeah. Anyway, it's Friday, Friday, Friday.
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1: North Country weather.
2: Today will be sunny to partly cloudy with a high of 76. Tonight, expect mostly cloudy skies with a few showers late and a low of 52. Tomorrow will be mostly sunny and pleasant with a high of 78, making for a beautiful start to the weekend. With your AccuWeather forecast, I'm meteorologist Joe Lundberg.
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0: 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Forget the working blues and let the
1: 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I told you I got the itch. I'm burning up. I'm a hunk of electric corpuscles.
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1: Hey, Carson, what's up? Good morning.
2: Good morning. Did you guys see the trailer for the Netflix limited series that's coming next month about Lizzie Borden?
1: Why are you quiet?
2: Because I'm so excited for this that I might jump out of my seat if I don't contain myself.
0: You might jump out of your skin.
2: Oh, my gosh. It's what they did this. I don't remember when it came out, but Monster Jeffrey Dahmer. It was the limited series about the they profiled Jeffrey Dahmer and all this information. I honestly never watched that. That's not really my thing. But they're doing the same premise, but Lizzie Borden, the woman who allegedly, but was not found guilty, of murdering her mother and father.
0: I thought she did it, and I thought
2: she was not found guilty, Bubba. She was not. Some justice for Lizzie. I am obsessed with Lizzie. I've been to the house.
1: You're team her.
2: I am team
1: Lizzie.
2: Even
1: though she murdered people.
2: We don't know. Allegedly, there was her father, who is notoriously a miser. That there were some issues.
0: Miser? Yes, what kind of word is miser?
2: It's the word they would have used in the 1800s when this happened, Bubba. But no, he was notoriously cheap. And there were rumors that perhaps somebody was upset about finances, that there was a visitor earlier in the day. There was a cousin. There are other suspects you could have looked at.
1: Okay.
2: Perhaps so.
1: Right. Well, I apologize. Thank you.
2: Justice for Lizzie. I'm actually very excited to see what they uncover, what information. As much as I think I know a lot, I bet they know more. It's coming out September 17th, and I'm already on the edge of my seat. When I tell you, I'm just blocking out. I don't even know how long it is. 8 hours? Cool. Don't talk to me. I may call in sick to work. I don't know.
0: You're going to have to let me know when the Helen Keller monster comes out, because I am still very... That's the one that perplexes me. Like, was she faking it? Or
2: what?
0: Not?
2: We think she was faking it?
0: There's a big rumor about all that.
2: Oh.
1: Yeah.
2: Oh, wow. All right. Well, you know what? Maybe I'll have to... Look, if y'all are going to get on the Team Lizzie with me, then all right. I found it.
1: Monster, the Lizzie Borden story on Netflix.
2: September 17th.
3: Right. America wakes up to us. That's not small. And neither are we. You're live streaming with Big D and Bubba.
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13: North Country weather.
14: Today will be sunny to partly cloudy with a high of 76. Tonight, expect mostly cloudy skies with a few showers late and a low of 52. Tomorrow will be mostly sunny and pleasant with a high of 78, making for a beautiful start to the weekend. With your AccuWeather forecast, I'm meteorologist Joe Lundberg.
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4: Today will be sunny to partly cloudy with a high of 76. Tonight, expect mostly cloudy skies with a few showers late and a low of 52. Tomorrow will be mostly sunny and pleasant with a high of 78, making for a beautiful start to the weekend. With your AccuWeather forecast, I'm meteorologist Joe Lundberg.
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5: 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And you wouldn't have it any other way, right? Good morning. It's Big D and Bubba.

0: Yeah, they put a lot of stuff where it's like, your friend so-and-so likes this page. And it's all spot. Yeah. But anyway, I'm going to do that today as a fun little back to school prank just to mess
1: Nobody
0: with people.
1: Will see it.
0: And I'm never going to. Nope. My mom will comment, oh, aww, the kids are great.
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16: Today will be sunny to partly cloudy with a high of 76. Tonight, expect mostly cloudy skies with a few showers late and a low of 52. Tomorrow will be mostly sunny and pleasant with a high of 78, making for a beautiful start to the weekend. With your AccuWeather forecast, I'm meteorologist Joe Lundberg.
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0: Well, it's an unsettled picture as we head towards the end of the week.
1: Come on, it's Friday. People want to dance.
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1: Hey, Carson, what's happening? Good morning.
2: Good morning. Do you recall, I don't know if you do because you're guys, but a couple days ago,
1: What's that supposed to mean? Yeah, what's that mean? Back up.
2: This is a fashion question.
1: Oh, yeah, go ahead.
2: Yeah. A couple days ago, I decided to switch things up and I wore a dress to work.
1: I complimented you.
2: You did. You did, Dee. Thank you very much for that. Well, later that day, I had to go out. There was some radio kind of industry thing going
1: sounds
2: on.
1: Sounds so fun.
2: So fun, but also meant that I knew everybody there and everybody there. It wasn't just, oh, you look nice. It was, Carson, what happened? Carson, are you okay?
0: What happened?
2: Carson, is it laundry day?
1: Well, you don't wear,
2: Because I don't wear dresses
1: often.
2: Because everybody's used to my uniform of a vintage t-shirt, leather pants, and boots.
1: Yes.
2: And it doesn't matter the weather, that's what I'm going to wear. No, somebody said, what happened here?
1: So why don't you wear dresses?
2: Honestly, because now that I've been losing weight and I've lost weight, I knew that my uniform of the vintage t-shirt and leather pants, it worked for me. It worked for my size. It worked for my shape. And now that things have changed, I thought maybe I could branch out a little bit. I just didn't realize how much that was ingrained as part of people's recollection of me.
0: I enjoy having a uniform. And it's like you with the vintage tees. Like, you know, every day when I show up, I'm going to have a black t-shirt. It's either going to be a V-neck or a crew neck, but it's going to be a black t-shirt with a black baseball cap and whatever. You know why? Because there's no stress. Mm-hmm. I never have to stress about getting dressed. And that's you.
2: Yep.
0: That is exactly. You throw on your vintage tees.
2: Yep.
0: You get the pants, whatever that complements the tee, pulls the colors out, makes it pop.
2: Yep. Yep. And, I went out on a branch people didn't expect to see me hanging from.
1: Well, it was also pink.
2: I know. It was a color.
1: It was just. There wasn't like a skull or anything.
2: Right. There were no flames. There were no holes in it.
0: No. Didn't say tour. Anything anywhere.
2: It
0: on
2: was
0: it.
2: Made in this century. I get it. It was very confusing for people.
0: It was actually a very good look for you.
2: Thank you. I just was unaware of how much I had put myself into a corner.
0: Well, I suggest anybody and everybody who, you know, has a chance to find a uniform, whatever your uniform is, because it really does take all the stress out of your daily life. You just know exactly what you're going to put on and you're good to go. And then when you step out, it means that much more, like with Carson.
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8: North Country weather.
9: Today will be sunny to partly cloudy with a high of 76. Tonight, expect mostly cloudy skies with a few showers late and a low of 52. Tomorrow will be mostly sunny and pleasant with a high of 78, making for a beautiful start to the weekend. With your AccuWeather forecast, I'm meteorologist Joe Lundberg.
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7: North Country weather.
8: Today will be sunny to partly cloudy with a high of 76. Tonight, expect mostly cloudy skies with a few showers late and a low of 52. Tomorrow will be mostly sunny and pleasant with a high of 78, making for a beautiful start to the weekend. With your AccuWeather forecast, I'm meteorologist Joe Lundberg.
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10: Big shout out to the 10th Mountain. 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

0: hospital bed, or you're going to put him in an ambulance, or I'm going to put you in one. And they're like, ah, well, Mr. Colt Ford, you're on your way.
1: Yeah, he's got way too many. Anyway, yeah, say lots of prayers for Colt Ford as he is recovering from that terrible, not a... It's a bus accident.
0: It was a rollover accident with the bus.
2: More Big D and Bubba is coming up.
0: Hey, it's Big D and Bubba. 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
11: Today will be sunny to partly cloudy with a high of 76. Tonight, expect mostly cloudy skies with a few showers late and a low of 52. Tomorrow will be mostly sunny and pleasant with a high of 78, making for a beautiful start to the weekend. With your AccuWeather forecast, I'm meteorologist Joe Lundberg.
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1: I'm really happy for you.

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1: Zach Brown.
2: Yeah.
1: Does it bother you? Like, you have, like, Zach Brown and Kenny Chesney kind of doing the island thing. You're like, man.
3: Not at all.
1: You're from Knoxville.
0: Also, they're doing the Caribbean thing. If it was anybody that would be mad, it would be somebody like a Barris Hammond or somebody who's doing that the reggae thing from there.
3: Barris Hammond's tough. Honestly, no, man. I mean, I don't know, because I guess I'm a music maker myself.
0: Yeah.
3: Like, I don't know, I could probably see it, like, Brad, is like some of the country people being mad at them being country?
0: Yeah. Mm-hmm.
3: Like, I feel like it's just, I feel like it's a waste argument. I feel like to try and break down people and, yo, why are they, you know, it's like if you and I was to go eat the same food, and it's like me getting pissed that you're putting ketchup on your chicken.
0: Yeah.
3: And you're mad I'm putting gravy on mine's. It's like, yeah, hey man, just enjoy the chicken, dog. Whatever, bro. Like, so I feel like that's just their interpretation of whatever country music is. I mean, Jimmy Buffett, man. I mean, like,
1: yeah,
3: he had like one of the most hit bars in Hawaii. Like, he's not from Hawaii, but like, I mean, everyone loved the guy.
1: Yeah,
3: I think just the genuineness, I think, in the music. I feel like as long as that's there, then I mean, who are we to hate?
0: Why do people give Bruno Mars so much flack?
3: Like, do they?
0: Yeah, there's a lot of people.
3: I'm such a big Bruno Mars fan.
4: Wow.
0: There's a lot of people. There's a lot of blowback on Bruno because they're like, you
3: why?
0: Because he's doing R&B. And they're like, man, stick to what, you know. And I get so angry because, like, what I like the most about, like, Polynesian reggae or Polynesian music, because I don't even know what you call it because there's so many different genres thrown together because it's reggae. It's old school Motown R&B.
3: Yeah.
0: It's a country. It's Hawaiian traditional. It's everything just thrown together, put in a pot, stirred it up, and here you go.
3: Yeah, yeah. I mean, honestly, music, man, is such a great time to be a part of music right now because I feel like it's a blessing and a curse that there's nothing really new under the sun. Mm-hmm. I feel like everything's been done. But I think now it's just like interpretation of how you want to express music. So, I mean, but Bruno's also just like a GOAT, in my opinion. Dude. Like, he's so great.
0: One of the best performers.
3: I don't think he deserves a conversation to be like, I think he should only be doing this. Dude, I mean, the guy's been killing it for the past decade.
0: Maybe it's just the stuff I see online. He's catching it hard online. And I'm like, man, people.
4: Oh, they hate everything online, though.
0: Oh, is that what it is?
4: Yeah, like Zendaya is like the latest that everybody hates her.
3: People hate her?
0: Why are people hating her?
4: Because she's in two of the biggest movies of the year. So it's like, we're just going to tear her down because she's out here living her best married life with Spider-Man. Congratulations on your win.
0: So is that what it is?
4: Yeah,
0: Bruno Mars just
4: keeps winning by being talented and,
3: you know, I can imagine that a lot of these people making these comments are also like in their office 9 to 5 that just like hate what they're doing.
4: Yeah.
3: And like, they just like hate seeing happy people on their phone. Like,
0: isn't it great being able to do what you do and to have to live that life? I mean, you get paid to go bounce around, in some cases, island to island, continent to continent,
3: and
0: entertain people and bring happiness and joy into their lives.
3: I mean, I definitely know I'm blessed, man. Highly favored, for sure. But I do know those that are working the 9 to 5. I want to think that they're doing their best as well, trying to make ends meet, but...
0: Yeah.
3: And then there's some that just like, you know, frick this job and I want to go after my dreams. And then there's some that's like, I'd rather have a automatic check every 2 weeks.
0: Yeah.
3: So, I mean, I guess it's just, I just know that you'll get whatever you put in. So
0: I say that all the time.
3: Yeah.
0: You're going to find what you're looking for.
3: Right, right.
0: Yeah. Wow.
1: I feel like you guys have really bonded.
3: Mm. Well, I feel like we're on a date. Are we dating?
0: Yeah, we are. This is our first date.
4: Until The Rock shows up and then it's over.
3: Yeah, sorry, man.
0: Dump for The Rock. That's the next album.
1: Thank you for coming in.
3: Thank you guys for having me, man.
1: He's such a huge fan, and I think I didn't know any of this music. Man, I was listening to that one you were playing a second ago.
0: Dude.
1: I think it's awesome.
0: I think, and it's funny, we have this conversation really every late spring, early summer.
1: Yeah.
0: I always pull out my playlist and I'm like, country people, listen up. Nice. You got to go try some of this stuff because it is great summer music too, but it's also just great music. And try it out. Josh Tatofi, Tatofi, Tatofi, just like it sounds. Josh Tatofi, go dig through his playlist and you're gonna find a lot of stuff you like.
3: Yeah. Thank y'all.
1: Thanks for coming in, dude.
3: Thank you guys, man.
5: Big D and Bubba, happy Friday, y'all.
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14: North Country Weather.
15: This afternoon will be mostly sunny with a chance of a thundershower in some areas, reaching a high of 78. Tonight, expect mostly cloudy skies with a few showers developing late and a low of 52. Tomorrow will be mostly sunny and pleasant, making for a beautiful start to the weekend with a high of 77. With your AccuWeather forecast, I'm meteorologist Joe Lundberg.
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1: Big shout out to all the men and women listening to us on the Bass Fort Drum. 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
1: Here's what's happening in North Country News. Two people who scammed a Watertown woman out of thousands of dollars have been arrested and are in the hands of federal agents. Watertown police say the two Chinese nationals are charged with attempted grand larceny for swindling the woman out of $157,000 by having her buy gold bars and jewelry and giving it to them for, quote, safekeeping. And when they came back for another $88,000 last week, a family member caught on and called police. They were arraigned in city court Thursday, but are now in the custody of Homeland Security, which says this is a nationwide scam with international connections. A house fire last week in Lisbon has been deemed suspicious by fire investigators. New York State Police are asking for your help as they delve into the fire that started around 11 p.m. August 5th on the porch of the home along Dollar Road and was later determined to have been intentionally set. Investigators want to talk to anyone who may have been in the area or saw any suspicious people or cars. A dangerous intersection in Theresa could be getting a safety update. Assemblyman Scott Gray says state and local officials are looking at the intersection of State Route 37 and County Road 193, known as Cooper's Corners. 7 News reports officials are considering both short-term and long-term solutions to cutting down on crashes there. Senator Chuck Schumer says he wants the Department of Defense to choose Fort Drum to host Project Janus, which is called the next generation nuclear power project that the Army wants to put on a U.S. military post. Schumer tells the Watertown Daily Times he sent a formal letter to the DOD requesting Fort Drum be selected from 9 possible locations. Schumer says Fort Drum is top of the class in facilities, personnel, and infrastructure. The DOD plans to have Janus up and running somewhere by 2028. With North Country News, I'm Claire Beverly.
0: Big D and Bubba will be right back on the Eagle. North Country, are you ready? 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
4: North Country weather.
5: This afternoon will be mostly sunny with a chance of a thundershower in some areas, reaching a high of 78. Tonight, expect mostly cloudy skies with a few showers developing late and a low of 52. Tomorrow will be mostly sunny and pleasant, making for a beautiful start to the weekend with a high of 77. With your AccuWeather forecast, I'm meteorologist Joe Lundberg.

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6: North Country weather.
9: This afternoon will be mostly sunny with a chance of a thundershower in some areas, reaching a high of 78. Tonight, expect mostly cloudy skies with a few showers developing late and a low of 52. Tomorrow will be mostly sunny and pleasant, making for a beautiful start to the weekend with a high of 77. With your AccuWeather forecast, I'm meteorologist Joe Lundberg.

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1: Take out the microwave popcorn and let's party.
2: Let's go have some fun! Yeah! That's just fun!
0: Oh boy, is this great!
3: It's finally Friday with Big D and Bubba.

0: What's up, Bubba?
1: So there, first of all, I need to stipulate this because it's crazy. Like, there are people right now around the globe that are marrying their chatbots. Like, they get on all their...
2: You know, how many people? How many people? You say people around the globe. I want to know how many people.
1: I don't know an actual number, but there are people that are doing it.
2: How do you know the story isn't from a chatbot?
1: Now, that's one I don't really know. But I will say this. It is happening. You have people who get very upset anytime, like ChatGPT or Claude or whatever, updates. And then they change the model. And then the model doesn't act like the old model, which is the one that they fell in love with. And it's their therapist, and it's their best friend, and the stuff.
0: I kind of agree with it a little bit. Because you remember when you had sexy Grok kind of didn't get so sexy anymore?
1: Yeah.
0: And it changed, and I was kind of like, I kind of miss the old...
1: It was funny.
3: That wasn't a very healthy relationship with sexy Grok.
1: Yeah, but the sexy Grok thing was just a goof. Like, okay. That was fun. We did it for the show. We're like, hey, look, she flirts.
3: That's what they always say.
0: That's the first step. Slippery slope.
1: Well, I'm looking now that there are lawmakers who are trying to pass a law here in America,
0: Of what?
1: To stop the marriages. Okay, here we go. They are looking at about 2.6% of users actually feel like they are in love with their AI chatbot. 2.6. Dude, there's like millions, hundreds of millions of people using these things.
0: That's a lot of people.
1: 2.something% is crazy.
0: Yeah.
1: Anyway, they should definitely outlaw.
0: We have to make a law for that.
1: Yeah, well, dude, think about it. We have to. Because here's the problem. There are people who are going to be marrying their robots in the future. This is the first step to that, right?
4: We have botstiality.
0: Botstiality is
1: my
0: bad.
1: Botstiality. Botstiality is pretty good.
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12: North Country Weather.
13: This afternoon will be mostly sunny with a chance of a thundershower in some areas, reaching a high of 78. Tonight, expect mostly cloudy skies with a few showers developing late and a low of 52. Tomorrow will be mostly sunny and pleasant, making for a beautiful start to the weekend with a high of 77. With your AccuWeather forecast, I'm meteorologist Joe Lundberg. 100.

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1: Hey, it's Big D and Bubba. So excited. Tomorrow is Friday. Get to kick off the weekend. Get the Friday song. It's going to be good.
2: Plus, this has been years in the making. A guest for Bubba.
1: I'm so excited.
2: He is a huge fan of this guy, of this person. He's an artist, and it's a little unique and a little different. We'll explain it all to you tomorrow, Friday, with Big D and Bubba.

This afternoon will be mostly sunny with a chance of a thundershower in some areas, reaching a high of 78. Tonight, expect mostly cloudy skies with a few showers developing late and a low of 52. Tomorrow will be mostly sunny and pleasant, making for a beautiful start to the weekend with a high of 77. With your AccuWeather forecast, I'm meteorologist Joe Lundberg. 100.

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4: North Country weather.
5: This afternoon will be mostly sunny with a chance of a thundershower in some areas, reaching a high of 78. Tonight, expect mostly cloudy skies with a few showers developing late and a low of 52. Tomorrow will be mostly sunny and pleasant, making for a beautiful start to the weekend with a high of 77. With your AccuWeather forecast, I'm meteorologist Joe Lundberg.
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2: North Country weather.
3: This afternoon will be mostly sunny with a chance of a thundershower in some areas, reaching a high of 78. Tonight, expect mostly cloudy skies with a few showers developing late and a low of 52. Tomorrow will be mostly sunny and pleasant, making for a beautiful start to the weekend with a high of 77. With your AccuWeather forecast, I'm meteorologist Joe Lundberg.

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0: Yeah.
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4: North Country weather.
5: This afternoon will be mostly sunny with a chance of a thundershower in some areas, reaching a high of 78. Tonight, expect mostly cloudy skies with a few showers developing late and a low of 52. Tomorrow will be mostly sunny and pleasant, making for a beautiful start to the weekend with a high of 77. With your AccuWeather forecast, I'm meteorologist Joe Lundberg.
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1: Hey, it's Big D and Bubba. 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
2: Man, Mr. Hootie and the Blowfish himself.
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9: This afternoon will be mostly sunny with a chance of a thundershower in some areas, reaching a high of 78. Tonight, expect mostly cloudy skies with a few showers developing late and a low of 52. Tomorrow will be mostly sunny and pleasant, making for a beautiful start to the weekend with a high of 77. With your AccuWeather forecast, I'm meteorologist Joe Lundberg. 100.7.

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Tonight, expect mostly cloudy skies with a few showers arriving late. The temperature will drop to 50 degrees. Tomorrow will bring mostly sunny and pleasant conditions with lower humidity, making for a beautiful start to the weekend. The high will reach 76 degrees. With your AccuWeather forecast, I'm meteorologist Joe Lundberg.

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2: North Country weather.
3: Tonight, expect mostly cloudy skies with a few showers arriving late. The temperature will drop to 50 degrees. Tomorrow will bring mostly sunny and pleasant conditions with lower humidity, making for a beautiful start to the weekend. The high will reach 76 degrees. With your AccuWeather forecast, I'm meteorologist Joe Lundberg. 100.

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5: Tonight, expect mostly cloudy skies with a few showers arriving late. The temperature will drop to 50 degrees. Tomorrow will bring mostly sunny and pleasant conditions with lower humidity, making for a beautiful start to the weekend. The high will reach 76 degrees. With your AccuWeather forecast, I'm meteorologist Joe Lundberg. 100.

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1: Hey, it's Big D and Bubba. Coming up on Monday, we've got a live rewind in-studio performance from Darius Rucker.
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1: 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Also,
2: 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We go to the test. 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We'll see you Monday. 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
9: Tonight, expect mostly cloudy skies with a few showers arriving late. The temperature will drop to 50 degrees. Tomorrow will bring mostly sunny and pleasant conditions with lower humidity, making for a beautiful start to the weekend. The high will reach 76 degrees. With your AccuWeather forecast, I'm meteorologist Joe Lundberg. 100.

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11: North Country weather.
12: Tonight, expect mostly cloudy skies with a few showers arriving late. The temperature will drop to 50 degrees. Tomorrow will bring mostly sunny and pleasant conditions with lower humidity, making for a beautiful start to the weekend. The high will reach 76 degrees. With your AccuWeather forecast, I'm meteorologist Joe Lundberg.
11: Buffalo.

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2: North Country weather.
3: Tonight, expect mostly cloudy skies with a few showers arriving late. The temperature will drop to 50 degrees. Tomorrow will bring mostly sunny and pleasant conditions with lower humidity, making for a beautiful start to the weekend. The high will reach 76 degrees. With your AccuWeather forecast, I'm meteorologist Joe Lundberg.

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7: North Country Weather.
8: Tonight, expect mostly cloudy skies with a few showers arriving late. The temperature will drop to 50 degrees. Tomorrow will bring mostly sunny and pleasant conditions with lower humidity, making for a beautiful start to the weekend. The high will reach 76 degrees. With your AccuWeather forecast, I'm meteorologist Joe Lundberg. 100.

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1: Hey, it's Big D and Bubba. Coming up on Monday, we've got a live Rewind in-studio performance from Darius Rucker.
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2: Also, how well do we know country music? 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We'll see you Monday. Big D and Bubba.

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3: North Country weather.
4: Tonight, expect mostly cloudy skies with a few showers arriving late. The low will be around 50. Tomorrow will bring mostly sunny conditions, pleasant temperatures, and lower humidity levels, making for a beautiful start to the weekend. The high will reach 76 degrees. With your AccuWeather forecast, I'm meteorologist Jason Caterina. 100.3.

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1: 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Dylan Scott, what's up, man?
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7: Tonight, expect mostly cloudy skies with a few showers arriving late. The low will be around 50. Tomorrow will bring mostly sunny conditions, pleasant temperatures, and lower humidity levels, making for a beautiful start to the weekend. The high will reach 76 degrees. With your AccuWeather forecast, I'm meteorologist Jason Caterina. 100.

0: New Country 100.7, the Eagle Country, and she knows it. That's Luke Bryan. My name is Dusty Beck. So, yeah, tomorrow is 2CW Wrestling. 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
4: North Country weather.
5: Tonight, expect mostly cloudy skies with a few showers arriving late. The low will be around 50. Tomorrow will bring mostly sunny conditions, pleasant temperatures, and lower humidity levels, making for a beautiful start to the weekend. The high will reach 76 degrees. With your AccuWeather forecast, I'm meteorologist Jason Caterina.
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0: Yeah.
1: That was awesome. 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
7: North Country weather.
8: Tonight, expect mostly cloudy skies with a few showers arriving late. The low will be around 50. Tomorrow will bring mostly sunny conditions, pleasant temperatures, and lower humidity levels, making for a beautiful start to the weekend. The high will reach 76 degrees. With your AccuWeather forecast, I'm meteorologist Jason Caterina. 100.7.

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1: North Country weather.
2: Tonight, expect mostly cloudy skies with a few showers arriving late. The low will be around 50. Tomorrow will bring mostly sunny conditions, pleasant temperatures, and lower humidity levels, making for a beautiful start to the weekend. The high will reach 76 degrees. With your AccuWeather forecast, I'm meteorologist Jason Catarina. 100.

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1: Hey there, it's Elena, and welcome to a brand new week of Backstage Country with a brand new host. 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Dylan Scott, what's up, man?
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Tonight, expect mostly cloudy skies with a few showers arriving late. The low will be around 50. Tomorrow will bring mostly sunny conditions, pleasant temperatures, and lower humidity levels, making for a beautiful start to the weekend. The high will reach 76 degrees. With your AccuWeather forecast, I'm meteorologist Jason Catarina. 100.

coast, remember Pfeiffer Beach, you and me. That sunset, cliffs by the sea, and the night rolled in. And you still talk about that moon that I can't recall.

Tonight, expect mostly cloudy skies with a few showers arriving late. The low will be around 50. Tomorrow will bring mostly sunny conditions, pleasant temperatures, and lower humidity levels, making for a beautiful start to the weekend. The high will reach 76 degrees. With your AccuWeather forecast, I'm meteorologist Jason Catarina. 100.7.

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1: Taylor, I just went to her and Travis's wedding.
0: Yeah.
1: That was awesome. 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

Tonight, expect mostly cloudy skies with a few showers arriving late. The low will be around 50. Tomorrow will bring mostly sunny conditions, pleasant temperatures, and lower humidity levels, making for a beautiful start to the weekend. The high will reach 76 degrees. With your AccuWeather forecast, I'm meteorologist Jason Catarina. 100%.

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1: Hey, it's Big D and Bubba. 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
2: 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Big D and Bubba.

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1: Hey there, it's Elena, and welcome to a brand new week of Backstage Country with a brand new host. 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

0: 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We're so glad to have him back. Dylan Scott, what's up, man?
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9: weather. Tonight, expect mostly cloudy skies with a few showers arriving late. The low will be around 50. Tomorrow will bring mostly sunny conditions, pleasant temperatures, and lower humidity levels, making for a beautiful start to the weekend. The high will reach 76 degrees. With your AccuWeather forecast, I'm meteorologist Jason Catarina. 100.

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0: I'm Lon Helton, inviting you to join me as I count down the week's top 30, along with my co-host Kane Brown, who recently attended the biggest of big celebrity weddings.
1: Taylor, I just went to her and Travis's wedding.
0: Yeah.
1: That was awesome. So many crazy people there.
0: That's Kane Brown this week on Country Countdown USA. 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
13: Overnight, expect mostly cloudy skies with a few showers and a low of 53. Saturday will bring mostly sunny and pleasant conditions, making for a beautiful start to the weekend with a high of 77. Saturday night will be partly cloudy with a low of 52. With your AccuWeather forecast, I'm meteorologist Jason Caterina.

0: It's Backstage Country. I'm Elena. Dylan Scott is hanging out with us all week long. And, you know, earlier we played Dear Big City, the new single, which we love. And I'm so excited we get to play it now. But I want to talk a little bit about the video, too, because that's emotional as well. And it stars somebody that I am not familiar with, but it seems as though from the behind the scenes, y'all are tight. Like, who is that?
1: I met him that day.
0: No way!
1: I didn't know who he was. Yeah.
0: You never met a stranger.
1: Well, you just got to embrace it, right?
0: Yeah.
1: Have fun with it. His name is Ben. Mm-hmm. I could not tell you Ben's last name because I met him that day and I've not seen him since. But yeah, he was just he was a cool kid. Mm-hmm. And, you know, playing obviously a major part of the video.
0: Right.
1: He was the kid leaving the town, mm-hmm. going to the big city. And I don't know. I just, I wanted him to be comfortable.
0: Yeah.
1: And so I was like, I'm going to make him very uncomfortable so he can be comfortable, right?
0: That's the way to go,
1: yeah.
0: Honestly.
1: Yeah.
0: I mean, were you feeling pretty comfortable in that mailman outfit?
1: I felt very comfortable in the mailman outfit. Yeah, if you've seen it, I pulled some things out of the bag, you know, but there was also some things in the bag that could not be shown on video that was really funny that day too, so.
0: Well, can it be talked
1: about
0: on radio?
1: Yes, yeah.
0: Can we just bleep it out all the way?
1: It was great, yeah.
0: Do you enjoy doing the videos nowadays?
1: Yes and no.
0: Yeah?
1: It depends.
0: What parts?
1: If it's like, we're so busy,
0: yeah,
1: you know? And so it's nothing against the video. It's just, okay, we got to go to a video today,
0: mm-hmm.
1: you know, and it's time consuming. But if I can wrap my head around it and not look at it that way, the videos are a lot of fun to do.
0: And yeah. The outcome is so fun to have.
1: Yeah. Huh. I mean, I would love to be like the main character in a video, every video, and just act it out and do the thing. But it's tough sometimes.
0: Because that just makes it even more time consuming,
1: yeah.
0: Right?
2: Don't go anywhere. 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
2: North Country Weather.
3: Overnight, expect mostly cloudy skies with a few showers and a low of 53. Saturday will bring mostly sunny and pleasant conditions, making for a beautiful start to the weekend with a high of 77. Saturday night will be partly cloudy with a low of 52. With your AccuWeather forecast, I'm meteorologist Jason Caterina.
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1: Hey, it's Big D and Bubba. Coming up on Monday, we've got a live Rewind in-studio performance from Darius Rucker.
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1: Awesome.
2: 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We go to the test. Enjoy your weekend. We'll see you Monday.

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3: Bartender looked at me like, pony up, man, we're closing down. I paid the tab and I turned around. 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

0: It's Backstage Country. Dylan Scott is your co-host this week. I'm Elena. And Dylan, I love that you do really share your family with your fans and not only the stories in your songs, but also on social media. We get to see your kids growing up and you have such a beautiful family. But how is she doing? How is Blair doing?
1: She's great.
0: Yeah.
1: Rocking and rolling.
0: Yeah.
1: Yep, just momming hard.
0: She's momming hard.
1: She does all the things.
0: Yeah.
1: I'm just like, hey, what? And then she'll get stressed out. I'm like, you're doing it to yourself. She's like, I know, but I just... just want the kids to have a good time. I'm like, I get it.
0: About making those memories. And so does she go ham during like the holidays?
1: Today's the first day of school for my kids.
0: Yes.
1: My kids woke up today with streamers hanging above the bar countertop.
0: Yeah.
1: With all the back to school stuff. And in my mind, I'm going, how did you think of this? Why did we even, it's the first day of school. What are we doing? But then my kids walk in and there's like, oh, my little boy's eight. He's like, dang, mama, I love you for doing this. I'm like, that's why she does it, right? Yeah, I get it.
0: Just so for that, yeah.
1: She does all the things, yeah.
0: That's so sweet. How are you feeling about kids going back to school? Can you believe it's already that time?
1: It's crazy. So quick.
0: I know.
1: My boy went to third grade. My little girl's in first.
0: Aww.
1: The little one's still at home right now.
0: Oh, yeah, of course. He's still got a couple years until he's in there, right? First grade. So she graduated kindergarten this past.
1: She did.
0: How was that? Did you get emotional?
1: I didn't get emotional.
0: Yeah.
1: No, I didn't. I missed Beckett's kindergarten graduation.
0: Oh, yeah.
1: Playing shows. And I told myself I'd never do that again. So I made it to Finley's. It's actually hilarious. It was awesome. They did a little play on stage.
0: Uh-huh.
1: And she's the type. She's in her own world at all times.
0: Mm-hmm.
1: So while everybody's on stage singing and doing their deal, she's literally standing there looking out and she starts getting cross-eyed. And then she starts looking down, looking at the person over here. I'm just like, yo, pay attention and do what the other kids are doing. But I do get it because I'm the same way a little bit.
0: Hey, so. You see daddy up there on that stage, don't you?
1: Yeah.
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0: Overnight, expect mostly cloudy skies with a few showers and a low of 53. Saturday will bring mostly sunny and pleasant conditions, making for a beautiful start to the weekend with a high of 77. Saturday night will be partly cloudy with a low of 52. With your AccuWeather forecast, I'm meteorologist Jason Caterina. 100.7 The
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